0: Deal. Guns Plus 2. 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

0: like it. 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
1: 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Zelda and Zoletta are dropping pure fire and rewriting the rules of the game.

As the summer heat churns on, the Fayetteville Fire Department would like to remind you to stay cool when possible. Take extra breaks when working outside, and always stay hydrated. Some people don't think about it, but if you're only drinking water when you're thirsty, you're doing it wrong. Signs of heat injury can sneak up on you, so stay cool, stay hydrated, and stay safe, Fayetteville.

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0: No waiting around. No rest for the weary. It's time to turn up. I am DJ Cass, because coming up next, we go inside the mix. If you're ready to get your party on, you ready to ride out, you ready to vibe out, yeah, well, you got the soundtrack coming at you, because we're going to turn up in just a matter of minutes. Sitting in for Jaleah Coleman. She's normally your host for this. I got you till midnight, and we turn up in the mix next. So keep it locked in. It's Fayetteville's best mix of R&B. 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
3: You know, we're all human, and, you know, we're all sexual beings, too, so it's...

I'm the man from the big B.A. Won't you come play around my way? And listen to what I got to say. Don't you know I am the man? Rock shows here in Japan. Have people shaking my hand.

or something about a conservative regular girl that still can beat a bitch ass. 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Zodiac sign, it must be a Gemini moon, cause we about to go half. Mistakenly, nobody been in a bag, but how many bodies done been in her bag?

yoga mat, chat. Should I dare to get no strings attached, chat. Should I ran down, I ain't no questions asked, chat. They chat, they chat, they chat.

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soul of your femininity. Fits you just like that dress. You see, I don't need to see your designer clothes, silk robes, or fishnet pantyhose. Cause to me, that sundress you wear is the next best thing to you naturally. Just about any color will do too. Cocoa, brown, or a light shade of blue. If it's alright with you, because to me, I just want to see the way it holds you, envelops you, teases your skin like the wind, enticing the hell out of me. Caressing you so close, but making you look so free. Sundress. Days, months, even millenniums after I saw you in that dress, images of your behind still danced in my mind, leaving little imprints of the silhouette of you up against the horizon in that dress. Oh, this is real. You see, that parking lot might as well have been a field of daffodils, cause not one card in my mind let my eyes see. Just the sun, moon, brooks and streams, and the soul of your femininity. But not even an eclipse could have blinded me to that blissful taste of nature's reality. As I stood watching you from the shadows, I was frozen still like a deer trapped in a car's headlights. Hey, lady, let me tell you how it was. All my action ceased. So at least give the design of that dress the damn Nobel Peace Prize for the way that your thighs up against that dress brought a peace to the eyes of this mighty beast, sundress. As you stood up on that balcony, I reached for you as I fell to my knees, and in a soft, trembling voice, I beg God, please, please, please let Mother Nature send me a gentle breeze. Let it flow swiftly from the evening skies past my rise and lift that dress ever so gently from her thighs. Ooh, ooh, ooh, I'd like to thank that North

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Senses heightened, I'm as light as a May cloud, pulsating like a summer brook. Hot as 2 o'clock in a Florida July, and that sundress that you wear is why. 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Hell, I can be cool as the wind. Matter of fact, I could be that breeze that flows from the evening skies, gently lifts that dress from your knees and touches your thighs. Or I could be the water in that thunderstorm that gets you and your dress wet yet makes you feel warm. Or I could be the sun in that dress that touches your moons and sets the light of fire to this dark room. Or even better yet, if with me, Coco Brown, you impress, hey, could I just be that sundress? Forget the rest of your wardrobe, you won't need any other clothes. You can wear different shades of me, Coco Brown, rain, sleet, hail, or snow. 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Caress your mind, tease your skin just like that wind. 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My presence making you feel as free as hummingbirds above the trees. Everywhere I go, you could wear me. 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If just like that dress, lady, you choose to wear me. 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

What's my name, baby? 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